0: Radijas Gold FM.
1: Let me see you dance, baby. Yeah. 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

sound preheated. 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Back home it gets no one laughing, and here they even sing to it. Must be some voodoo rain chant or something.

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Don't worry. It will soon pass, whatever it is. Don't worry, be happy.

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I'm just about to lose control when you fall, I feel so bad. 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